0: turns out we're pretty great at multitasking. I mean, like, we've ignored several people's emails today.
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0: Q95 rocks your weekend. I'm Jilly with music on the way next from CCR. You'll also get some Tom Petty and John Mellencamp in there too. John Mellencamp started rehearsals with his band this week for the Dancing Words tour. They were rehearsing at his Belmont Mall studio right outside of Bloomington, and he seems pretty excited for this tour. He says, we're going to be playing 27 songs. Every one of them was a hit you'll be able to sing along with, and this will be the last time I play some of these songs. So this is a show you're not going to want to miss, and you don't have to, because we have your free tickets to see John Mellencamp when he comes to Ruoff Music Center. That show, July 18th. 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
1: Another week of pretending to care about work emails and avoiding Linda from finance like a 10th Street pothole. Congratulations. You made it to the weekend. Time to turn off your brain and let Q95 take the wheel. It's fine. We had our license reinstated.

Q95 Rocks Indie. I'm Jilly. Okay, hold on. I feel like this is important. I just want everyone to know that I just went to sign into my Outlook email, and the number that popped up for the two-step verification was 69.

It's Stacy. Now, Evanescence has a big tour happening, which runs June through October. Taking along with them Spirit Box on a lot of these dates, but huge tour from Amy Lee and company.

It's Stacy and just a couple of dark hearts doing a tour together. About a month long, August through September, you've got Rob Zombie and Marilyn Manson. On a lot of those dates, The Who, H-U, and Orgy. It's big summer.

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1: It's Stacey. And if you haven't seen the new Chili Peppers documentary, it's not necessarily a Chili Peppers documentary. It's called The Rise of the Red Hot Chili Peppers, our brother Hillel. But Flea and Anthony Kiedis, all they really had to do with it was just being interviewed. And they talk a lot about Hillel Slovak, original guitarist of the Chili Peppers. That is on Netflix.

0: So that saltwater crocodile chewed off all your fingers? 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

It's Stacy, and we waited a while for it. A lot of big singles off of the new Shinedown record. It's titled 8. And Shinedown themselves described the album as being for everyone. It's Brent Smith and the Boys, their 8th studio album, 18 total tracks on it. It's a big one. Oh, fuck!

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Smashing Pumpkins celebrating Melancholy and the Infinite Sadness, doing their Rats in a Cage tour, 30th anniversary of Melancholy. So two unique sets they're going to be doing on this tour, focusing on the 90s sound and the other on their newer material. I feel like I've had dreams about this, where they play Melancholy and the Infinite Sadness in its entirety right at the beginning and I get to go home early.

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band. If you're a musician, how would you like to play in front of 90,000 plus people? Metallica did just that in Berlin this past week, setting a new record for a concert over there. It's Wherever I May Roam from Metallica on Q95.

0: Hope you've been having a great weekend. I'm Dr. John. It's Q95. You're home for the Bob and Tom Show. 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
18: Thank you very much, Ace. Got a lot going on, as usual. Another shot at some serious cash coming up several times today here on Q95 Radio, including on this show. 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Also, we have another thing going on. The iHeart Radio Music Festival is going on in September. You could win a ticket to go there. And it's in Las Vegas, and a bunch of great bands are playing. 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Also, tickets to check out Motley Crue. That show's going to feature Motley Crue, Tesla, and Extreme Friday, August 28th at the Ruoff Music Center. Lots of other places for lots of different shows. We were talking about the band Fish earlier. Because Jeffrey here, you say you met your former wife at a Fish concert.
17: That's no, right. Your current. Your former wife. I thought it was your current.
19: My son's mother.
17: Never mind.
19: I don't have a current wife.
17: That's right.
18: I'll just leave that right there. Sorry I brought it up. Friday, Saturday, Sunday, July 10th, 11th, and 12th, it'll be Fish out at the Ruoff.
20: Still hey, time to change that.
17: That's 3 days.
19: Yeah.
18: A two-day stand, a two-night stand with the Dave Matthews Band, June 26th and 27th. That's a Friday and Saturday. And we have a Dave Matthews adjacent news story coming up.
20: Yeah.
17: Welcome back to the Bob and Tom Show in the O'Reilly Auto Parts Studios. 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
20: Hello.
17: You got your hot water there.
20: I have green tea, thank you.
17: 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There's Jeff Oske.
19: Hey, man.
17: There's Ace Cosby.
21: Hello.
17: I'm Chick McGee. Pat Godwin's still home with his owie shoulder. And Josh getting the colonoscopy today. We were not set up for that in the studio, or he could have gotten it done here. But no.

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1: Q95 weather calls for variable cloudiness, showers and thunderstorms, and a high of 82 today. Tonight, thunderstorms possible, low 70. Showers early Tuesday, cloudy, 84 for the high, currently 72.
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0: Well, thank you very much, Ace. 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What a blast. 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That's a show with that's coming up in August out at the beautiful Ruoff.
1: 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Christy Lee is at the news desk.
2: Hello.
1: There's Jeff Hoskey.
3: That's right.
1: He's sitting in Josh Arnold's chair. Throws me a little bit. There's Ace Cosby.
4: Howdy.
1: Josh Arnold getting a colonoscopy today. Pat Godwin not here. His rotator cuff surgery went well, but he's still incapacitated somewhat.
3: And we will have Josh's video posted later today.
2: Oh.
3: His colon.
2: Oh, right. Can't wait for that.
1: Oh, yeah. And here's Tom. Hi, Tom.
0: Got a polyp here and a polyp there and a couple of...
1: Pop, pop, pop.
2: If you've been sitting through the break wondering, we did find out for sure that the Pope Mobile is a Mercedes G-Class. So there you go.
1: So then the Pope has his own plane, right?
2: I'm sure the Vatican has their own plane.
1: Oh,
2: yes.
1: the Vatican?
0: Full-time or do they lease one?
2: Oh, for God's sake.
0: That's got to be pricey. You keep a 747. You got some upkeep going on.
2: I don't know if you've noticed, but
1: have
2: the church is hurting.
1: Have they purchased or are they leasing, Christy? What kind of a story is this?
3: They own.
1: Welcome to my world.
3: They own Pope Force One. They are owners of it.
1: Maybe it's a Pope or Cub.
2: We were talking about the Pope.
1: Anything there, Tom?
0: Well, I was just wondering if the...
1: See, that's what happened.
0: How they get the... Because the Pope Mobile, I saw it this weekend, and I was thinking, that's how could you get it...
2: They have a cargo plane that brings it over.
0: Because you couldn't really drive it on a freeway.
2: No. No, Tom.
1: And you couldn't drive it on the water. Maybe they put it on a steamship.
0: Has there ever been a vehicle...

0: Storms are likely this afternoon, high 82. Storms possible overnight, low 70. Showers early Tuesday, cloudy. 84 will be the high tomorrow. Currently, we have a humid 77 degrees.
1: Coming up, your shot at winning some serious cash here on Q95 Radio. 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Also, head over to Q95.com, register to win those Holiday World tickets and Motley Crue Tesla and Extreme tickets. That show's set for Friday, August 20th, out at the Ruoff. Want to say a special thanks to the American Legion. They were very helpful when we did our shows last month, of course. 110th running of the Indy 500, a great race, closest finish ever. And we were able to do a bunch of stuff out there thanks to the American Legion. And the Indiana American Legion wants you to know they've got a bunch of stuff going on. Of course, they help veterans with all kinds of claims. They also have a strong just general advocacy for veterans. They've awarded more than $250,000 in scholarships. So be part of it by finding out about the Legion. IndianaLegion.org is the place to go. The Indiana American Legion is more than a veterans organization. It's a gigantic family. And they were very supportive of us, and we certainly appreciate it. And you can be supportive of them and get information about the Legion. IndianaLegion.org, where veterans in the community rise together. They like to say Legion all the way, the Indiana American Legion. Right now, Def Leppard, Q95.

Is anybody else seeing Highway to Hell on your way to work on a Monday morning? No? Nobody else? I guess you don't if you love your job, right? Like I do. Q95, we're nonstop. I mean, I guess you could argue that this isn't a real job anyway.

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0: Hi.
1: This is Nicole in Gig Harbor.
0: Okay.
1: I'd like to hear the Doors.
0: Okay.
1: Happy Monday. Thank you so much.
0: And happy Monday to you, Q95.

Thunderstorms in the forecast today, looking at a high of 79. We'll be warmer tomorrow, mid-80s. And then by Wednesday, we'll be up into the 90s. Q95 nonstop on a Monday. It's Great White.

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were shut out by the Saints 3-0 in their series finale from St. Paul. They've dropped 5 of the last 6. They're off today, of course, and they host the Columbus Clippers for a 6-game series starting tomorrow over Victory Field. Q95.

Metallica collaborated with Doc Martens, and those Metallica Doc Martens sold out real fast, but I'm told that they are restocked, so if you're looking for some, they've got them back in. Q95, it's Pink Floyd.

On a Monday, thunderstorms likely today. Top out around 80 for a high temp. Mid-80s tomorrow with some thunderstorms in the morning. And then we'll be up into the 90s by

Indiana Fever continue the Commissioner's Cup tonight. They're visiting the Washington Mystics over in D.C. And they're hoping to get back into the win column. They dropped a 3 of their last 4 games. Q95, it's Bon Jovi, and we're nonstop.

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Congratulations to Denny Hamlin, who won his second straight race, and he said he dedicated it to his late friend Kyle Busch. He won at Michigan yesterday. NASCAR now heads to Pocono Raceway this weekend. Q95, and we're nonstop.

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4: An accident on the east side is still causing problems. 465 southbound crash on the right shoulder of the exit ramp to 70 after an ATV broke loose from a trailer. We do have delays on the northbound collector, south split to Washington through the roadwork zone. And 65 northbound north of 465 to the south split down to two lanes with construction.
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2: Your Indianapolis forecast for today, showers and thunderstorms, a high of 82 degrees, overnight down to 69. Same forecast for Tuesday, 70% chance of showers and thunderstorms with a high of 82 degrees. And for Wednesday, a high of 87 with a chance of showers.
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1: If I could hear it, I would like to hear some Ozzy Osbourne.
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of weddings, we're hearing that Taylor Swift and Travis Kelce might be getting married at Madison Square Garden on the 3rd of July. 1,000-plus people invited? Oof. Q95, the Chili Peppers. That's all rumor, by the way.

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0: Our new university athletic director, Mike Babinski, is retiring at the end of the year. He's been there since 2016. He was the athletic director at Georgia Tech prior to coming to Purdue. Purdue men's basketball team has qualified for every NCAA tournament during his time. They've advanced to the Final Four back in 2024, and the search is on for his replacement. 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

Daly and the Indiana Fever back in action tonight in Commissioner's Cup action. 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

So John Mellencamp going on his greatest hits tour. He admits songs that he has not played in some cases for a couple of decades and songs that he may never play again. 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

If you ask me, summer officially begins Sunday night at Ruoff Music Center. Sammy Hagar, Rick Springfield. You can win tickets every day this week. 4 o'clock into the ticket window. 1 grand

Hey, congrats to Joseph Newgarden after that horrific crash at the 500 here in Indy. He took the Bomarito 500 outside of St. Louis. Sixth time that he's won there. 34th win overall. That ties him with Little Al at number 9 on the all-time IndyCar win list.

Hey, we got a big ticket this week. Yeah, inside the ticket window, Sammy Hagar, Sunday night at Ruoff Music Center. If you win a pair of tickets, you're going to be in the running for our grand prize, front row tickets to the Red Rockers Sunday night. 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

0: We're in the middle of 1 hour, commercial-free Sammy Hagar tickets for Sunday night hanging in the balance. Let's see if we can make somebody's day or ruin it. Hello, Q95. Who's this?
1: This is Scott.
0: Scott, have you ever been caller 8?
1: I have.
0: Not today, brother. You're caller 9.
1: All right, good deal.
0: Yeah, Scott, you're going to go see Sammy Hagar, Rick Springfield, Sunday night at Ruoff. Congrats.
1: Thank you so much.
0: And guess what? You are in the running for front row seats. How awesome would that be?
1: That would be fantastic.
0: Yeah, you'll have to get a designated driver. Who would that be? Are you a married guy?
1: I am.
0: She'll be the best first wife you've ever had. Well, Scott, congratulations. Who do you love rocking with the winning tickets from?
1: Q95.

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0: Yeah, we're not in Kansas anymore, Toto. Q95, it's Gunner. Well, the NBA Finals Game 3 in New York tonight. I think the Knicks are going to sweep. They're playing really well. The president will be in Madison Square Garden. They had to cancel the viewing party outside of MSG because of that. So that's going to be a lot of angry Knicks fans. But the big money inside, the courtside seats, where you see Timothée Chalamet, Ben Stiller, Tracy Morgan. Well, two of those seats were auctioned off for the Garden of Dreams Foundation for the Knicks. They help out kids out there in their tri-state area. $1 million for two tickets. Incredible. $500,000 apiece to sit next to Timothée Chalamet? And I'll take the nosebleed seat for $6,000.
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1: Oh, my God. 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
0: 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She won $2,500. 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

0: Yeah, he wants to rock. I want to rock. You want to rock. How about Sunday night, the unofficial start of summer? Q95 welcomes Sammy Hagar. Rick Springfield will open up at Ruoff Music Center. Hey, every day this week through Friday at 4 o'clock, you can win Hagar tickets. And thank you to my friends at Live Nation. We have a pair of front row tickets. Yeah, one of the five winners this week is going to be up front with the Red Rocker in Q95.
1: Blowing ad budget on metrics that look great till the CFO sees them.

All right, gang, we are two songs away from a keyword that could win you a flyaway trip to Vegas for our iHeartRadio Music Festival in September. Gosh, who is going to be there? Weezer, the Goo Goo Dolls, Snoop Dogg, Kenny Chesney, BTS, the South Korean boy band, and more. And we'll throw in $1,000 in bail money. So when you hear that keyword, you'll text it to 200-200.

0: Cube 95 Rocks with Lenny Kravitz. It's Gunner. Well, the Colts open mandatory minicamp tomorrow. Everybody looking for help pass rushing. There is a rumor out there, The Athletic reporting that the Colts are seriously thinking about signing 30-year-old edge rusher Joey Bosa. And he's been pretty durable the last two seasons. I believe he's played in 29 of 34 games. The Colts have over $30 million in cap space. Yeah, that might be a good move.
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0: Black Dogs, Zeppelin, Q95. It's Gunner. Speaking of dogs, be careful with yours this week. They're saying this could be some of the hottest weather of the entire year in central Indiana. We're going to be in the lower 90s by Wednesday. And when you combine the high humidity, you're going to have a heat index from 96 to 100 degrees on Wednesday and Thursday. Yeah, be careful with your furry friends.
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1: A teen jumped from a roof into a pool, missed, and now there's a lawsuit. Not surprised. Hey, it's Pat. An Arizona teenager reportedly jumped off a roof at a party, missed the pool, knocked himself unconscious, and tore part of his ear off. Now he's suing the parents of the classmates who hosted the party, claiming they allowed it to happen. Now, I'm not a lawyer, but I jumped off a roof and missed the pool feels like the part where personal responsibility

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What is that little thing for you? It's Q95. It's Battle. Be a part of the show tonight. Go to the iHeartRadio app. Hit that talkback mic. Little things that make you happy. What are they? We'll talk about those next.

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1: What's a little thing that makes you happy? Hey, what's going on? It's Battle. You know, things like hitting every green light or when your phone charger actually works at the perfect angle and you're not having to move it around. For me, I gotta say, it's when plans get canceled and I didn't have to be the bad guy. What's that for you? Little thing that makes you happy? Hit that talk back mic while you're listening on the iHeartRadio app today. Let's go to Ray. What is that for you, man?
2: You know what really, really makes me happy, man?
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2: 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Grinding those extra fries.
1: Yes.
2: Love the bag, man. Just when you thought it was over.
1: Uh-huh.
2: 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You know me? So, grinding those fries.
1: Yes, that is a great thing for sure. It's like there's like always like three or four at the bottom and they're fantastic. I'm right there with you. What's a little thing that makes you happy? Hit that talk back, Mike, while listening on the iHeartRadio app.
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